0: Elton John on 94.7 WELK. It's Elkin's Greatest Hits. Roger in on your Friday. Hey, it's not far off. The Beverly Firemen's Festival going on July 18th through the 25th. It's a week-long event, my friends. And they're looking for vendors to come out on the last 2 days, 24th, 25th. If you've got a food truck or maybe you sell crafts, then you can set up there in the parking lot between the fire hall and the school. 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And we'll be filling in on all the excitement at the Beverly Firemen's Festival. Little Miss Beverly pageant on, well, it's already been on the 11th. The 18th is the Fireman's Queen. Beverly Fireman's Queen will be crowned. Bingo on the 20th. We'll tell you all about it. 94.7 WELK.
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0: Oh, what a night. Four Seasons, 94.7 WELK, Elkins' greatest hits. Hey, the greatest barbecue around is at Smoke on the Water, Allegheny Highway east of Elkins. Now, I'm assuming you can still get a ticket for this. It's happening tomorrow, the 10th anniversary of Smoke on the Water. Man, oh man, big event. That's $35 per person. They won't be open for normal business, just for the celebration. So you need a ticket, $35, gets you live entertainment all day. Kristen Federer, Nat Frederick, Total Recall rounds it out for the evening. Great food, cold drinks. They're going to have the Big Timber beer truck there. They're going to have a cornhole tournament going on. Pig roast. And bring the kids because they'll have face painting and a bouncy house. And fireworks to boot. It's going to be a big celebration. The 10th anniversary of Smoke on the Water.
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2: Here's the Metro News AccuWeather forecast. Tonight, expect partly cloudy skies and humid conditions with a chance of a thunderstorm in some areas. Smoke from nearby fires may cause poor air quality. The low will be 69 degrees. Tomorrow will bring cloudy and humid weather with a possibility of a heavy thunderstorm. These storms could result in flooding downpours and localized damaging wind gusts. The high temperature will reach 81 degrees. For weather anytime, download the AccuWeather app. For Metro News, I'm meteorologist Jason Caterina.
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0: Michael McDonald's Sweet Freedom. We just celebrated 250 years of that. Coming up, music from Mariah Carey. I got Melissa Manchester. Little Fleetwood Mac for you. Working our way toward the 9 o'clock hour on a Friday night. If you are imbibing tonight, please, please do not drive afterward, okay? Somebody will give you a ride. Get somebody sober. It defeats the purpose if you get a drunk person to drive a drunk home. So don't do that. Call somebody if you have to. 94.7 WELK, because we care.
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0: No doubt she works hard for the money. Donna Summer, 94.7 WELK. Roger holding down the fort. I've got Journey coming up. Shawn Mendes and Camila Cabello. And how about some Daryl Hall and John Oates? 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Not only can you take it to go, you can also get it delivered, including DoorDash. 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Just stop by their place on Harrison Avenue. 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

0: Private Eyes from Daryl Hall and John Oates, 94.7 WELK. Hey, coming up, one of my faves. Got Mark Cohen's Walking in Memphis. I was walking with my feet 10 feet off of Beale. Also, a song from Stevie Wonder, written about one of his daughters. 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
3: Here's the Metro News AccuWeather forecast. Tonight, expect partly cloudy skies and humid conditions with a chance of a thunderstorm in some areas. Smoke from nearby fires may cause poor air quality. The low will be 69 degrees. Tomorrow will bring cloudy and humid weather with a possibility of a heavy thunderstorm. These storms

0: result in flooding downpours and localized damaging wind gusts. The high temperature will reach 81 degrees. For weather anytime, download the AccuWeather app. For Metro News, I'm meteorologist Jason Caterina.
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0: 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Oh, we are celebrating a Friday night, my friends. Got them stacked, racked, and ready to rock. 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

Madonna, Live to Tell, 94.7 WELK, Elkins' Greatest Hits as we roll into the 10 o'clock hour. Coming up, Alicia Bridges, I Love the Nightlife. Got Corey Hart's Sunglasses at Night. Right now, it's Daniel Powder. Did you have a bad day?

0: Corey Hart, Sunglasses at Night, 94.7 WELK. You got Whitney Houston on the way. Got Hootie and the Blowfish, one from ABBA. Roger here on a Friday night. Hey, don't forget, tomorrow is the day. The great gas and grocery giveaway at Bates Carpet and Furniture on the Beverly Five Lane at 11 to 1. The radio crew will be on hand with the wind tunnel. You step in there and you flail about until you get a hold of a slip of paper. 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You're going to win something if you step in that wind tunnel. 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

0: It's ABBA and Dancing Queen on 94.7 WEOK. Elkin's Greatest Hits. Got to take a quick break. Coming back with Fergie's Big Girls Don't Cry. And I've got Annie Lennox with Eurythmics. 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
3: Here's the Metro News AccuWeather forecast. Tonight, expect partly cloudy skies and humid conditions with a chance of a thunderstorm in some areas. Smoke from nearby fires may cause poor air quality. The low will be 69 degrees. Tomorrow will bring cloudy and humid weather with a possibility of a heavy thunderstorm. These storms could result in flooding downpours and localized damaging wind gusts. The high temperature will reach 81 degrees. For weather anytime, download the AccuWeather app. For Metro News, I'm meteorologist Jason Caterina.
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0: Love her voice, Annie Lennox, Eurythmics. 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

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Hey, we got the 11 o'clock hour underway. Ed Sheeran and Justin Bieber coming up. Got Johnny H. Jazz on the way. Right now, it's Leona Lewis.

0: 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Elkin's Greatest Hits, stacking them, racking them, and rocking them all the way to midnight. 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

0: 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Elkin's Greatest Hits, winding it down for me. 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
2: Here's the Metro News AccuWeather forecast. Tonight, expect partly cloudy skies and humid conditions with a chance of a thunderstorm in some areas. Smoke from nearby fires may cause poor air quality. The low will be 69 degrees. Tomorrow will bring cloudy and humid weather with a possibility of a heavy thunderstorm. These storms could result in flooding downpours and localized damaging wind gusts. The high temperature will reach 81 degrees. For weather anytime, download the AccuWeather app. For Metro News, I'm meteorologist Jason Caterina.
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0: 94.7 WELK, one of the great one-hit wonders there, Ace and How Long. How long? Well, about this long. Yeah, just about that long. Yeah, I got to go. It's been fun, but I'm done. I'm gone. I'm history. I'm a ghost. I'm out of here. Got to roll on down the road, and I hope I don't run into you. Literally, if you've been drinking tonight, don't drive. Talk to you soon. Have a great weekend. We're 94.7 WELK.
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1: Here's a look at your AccuWeather forecast. Tonight, partly cloudy and humid with thunderstorms and spots. Smoke from area fires will lead to poor air quality, low of 67 degrees. Tomorrow, expect weather to be cloudy and humid with a heavy thunderstorm. Storms can bring flooding downpours and localized damaging wind gusts. High of 83 degrees. This is Megan Simmons with your WVRC Media Weather Update.
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1: Here's a look at your AccuWeather forecast. Tonight, partly cloudy and humid with thunderstorms and spots. Smoke from area fires will lead to poor air quality, low 67 degrees. Tomorrow, expect weather to be cloudy and humid with a heavy thunderstorm. Storms can bring flooding downpours and localized damaging wind gusts. High of 83 degrees. This is Megan Simmons with your WVRC Media Weather Update.
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1: Here's a look at your AccuWeather forecast. Tonight, partly cloudy and humid with thunderstorms and spots. Smoke from area fires will lead to poor air quality, low 67 degrees. Tomorrow, expect weather to be cloudy and humid with a heavy thunderstorm. Storms can bring flooding downpours and localized damaging wind gusts. High of 83 degrees. This is Megan Simmons with your WVRC Media Weather Update.
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1: Here's a look at your AccuWeather forecast. Tonight, partly cloudy and humid with thunderstorms and spots. Smoke from area fires will lead to poor air quality, low of 67 degrees. Tomorrow, expect weather to be cloudy and humid with a heavy thunderstorm. Storms can bring flooding downpours and localized damaging wind gusts. High of 83 degrees. This is Megan Simmons with your WVRC Media Weather Update.
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1: Here's a look at your AccuWeather forecast. Tonight, partly cloudy and humid with thunderstorms and spots. Smoke from area fires will lead to poor air quality, low of 67 degrees. Tomorrow, expect weather to be cloudy and humid with a heavy thunderstorm. Storms can bring flooding downpours and localized damaging wind gusts. High of 83 degrees. This is Megan Simmons with your WVRC Media Weather Update.
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2: Here's a look at your AccuWeather forecast. Tonight, partly cloudy and humid with thunderstorms and spots. Smoke from area fires will lead to poor air quality, low of 67 degrees. Tomorrow, expect weather to be cloudy and humid with a heavy thunderstorm. Storms can bring flooding downpours and localized damaging wind gusts. High of 83 degrees. This is Megan Simmons with your WVRC Media Weather Update.
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0: long, but in reference to the EF1 tornado in Barber County, a person wanted to know that why is it that dust devils, which they were taught in school was like an EF0, are now not considered that? What are they considered? And what is the correct conditions to spawn those?
1: Yeah, that's a good question. So they're kind of two different processes. A tornado is actually formed when a thunderstorm has a mesocyclone, which is a rotating column of air that gets stretched and pulled down to the ground, and it forms the tornado that you're used to seeing. Dust devils, they don't have that. I mean, sometimes you'll get dust devils and there won't even be a cloud above it. They're more caused by the by changes in temperature and wind changes in direction and whatnot. So that's the main distinction, is tornadoes caused by a mesocyclone, a thunderstorm, or sometimes just a shower. I mean, I've seen tornadoes develop from a shower that didn't even have thunder and lightning, but there was that mesocyclone. So it's, you know, dust devils are usually weaker as well, but they, some of them can do some damage. So, you know, if you see one, if there's damage caused by it, you know, still report it like you would a tornado, but there is a distinction there.
0: Okay, thanks for clearing that up. And now this question for you, this person has put some thought into this one. They have been spending a lot of time in the tropics. Don't know where, just they said they've been spending time in the tropics. And with yeah, that's what I was thinking. You know, with our weather the way it is, it reminds them of the tropics. You know, you'll have heavy rain, then next thing you know, it's super hot and all that. Is our weather going on now affected in any way by something in the tropics?
1: Well, it is in a way. I mean, the moisture that causes it to feel so hot and humid this time of year typically is moisture from the Gulf of Mexico or the Western Atlantic that just gets thrown up in this direction by the prevailing winds. And so we do have a kind of a tropical connection to the atmosphere. And once that kind of gets in place, it's hard to shift it out of here. Now, occasionally, even in, you know, July or August, you'll get a cold front comes down, and it'll push that humidity to our south, but and shift it back over us. So there's definitely a tropical connection to the air mass when it feels hot and humid outside.
0: Okay, well, that's neat to know, because I never even thought about the tropics influencing us, other than maybe a hurricane or something like that, not the weather we're seeing now.
1: Yeah, that Gulf of Mexico, you know, it's a big body of water, and that's where the prevailing wind kind of is from this time of year due to various things. So, yeah, I mean, sometimes, you know, you can get a prevailing wind pattern certain summers that are cooler than normal that, you know, keep that to our south, but most of the time it wants to come up here and stay for an extended period of time, and that's why we get so hot and humid this time of year.
0: Well, Tony, got one last thing to talk about, and you're the one who mentioned it to me. We've got all these wildfires and we're getting smoke. What can you tell us about it?
1: Yeah, so a lot of smoke affecting us. It's mainly coming from Canada, actually. Remember a couple of years ago, we had some smoke that came down from Canada, and it caused a lot of problems, especially for those that are sensitive, you know, have lung issues, asthma. It can cause some problems. So we are seeing that again, and that smoke is all from stuff going on in Canada. It's getting shifted down this direction for a little while, and we're going to have to deal with it. So, yeah. Just kind of an interesting thing that affects us from time to time, but can definitely cause some problems for those that are sensitive to smoke.
0: Well, I'm definitely not going to buy any more Canadian bacon since they're sending all this down here. Okay, yeah. Tony, I'll give you the last word. Anything you'd like to add?
1: Hey, just stay cool out there. I know one of the questions was about the heat and humidity, so just remember, sometimes those heat illnesses can sneak up on you, so drink plenty of water this time of year. And take frequent breaks. If you're out there mowing or gardening or working outside, it can definitely cause some problems. So just stay cool out there.
0: As always, Tony, thank you so much for spending time with us here on WVRC Media.
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1: Good Saturday morning, Johnny checking in. It's time for our weekly edition of Community Issues, and in studio once again, we have Randolph County Sheriff Rob Elvin. Good morning, Sheriff. How are you this morning?
2: I'm doing great.
1: Well, it's good to see you out and about and on your feet, and, you know, had some good info last week when we talked. Let's pick up and take off. What's been happening since we spoke last?
2: Well, I don't know if it's good news or not, but we started collecting 26 taxes on this past Wednesday. The girls are... very, very, very busy in the office with the new tax collection for the year. So just letting everybody know that you should have or will be getting your ticket very shortly in the mail for that. And then if you want the discounts that come with that, right, by paying early and things like that, just come on in. The girls will take care of you, get you squared away on that, and then you don't have to worry about it for the rest of the year.
1: There you go.
2: And I had the pleasure of receiving an award on Thursday down at Stonewall Jackson Resort. I was summoned there to come down for like a luncheon, and while I'm there, they gave the sheriff's office an award for supporting the Guard and Reserve, West Virginia Guard and Reserve, and it's like an employer part of the award. And I accepted that for the sheriff's office yesterday. It's pretty cool deal.
1: Nice.
2: Had a good meal, and then they gave us a big plaque and a challenge coin and some other things. And it's employer support of the Guard and Reserve. It's ESGR is what they call it, and it's pretty humbling for me. I've never kind of thought of it that way, but my captain with the sheriff's office is Brian Talkington, and he. I guess submitted my name for that, for supporting. I've got like five active guys that are military, right, guard and reserve, and they're always on deployments and different things like that. So we have to make adjustments to our schedules.
1: Sure.
2: My chief deputy Brad Sharp does all those adjustments and finagles that schedule around. It's like a maze. I don't know honestly how he does it, but he does a great job with it. And we always support the Guard, matter of fact, Brian was out for almost 11 months, just recently got back a few months ago. So I guess he submitted my name because during the time he was gone, there was some issues that come up, and he's not here to be able to take care of those things with his family and things like that, and I took care of it for him.
1: Sure.
2: So it's something that

0: He's a master sergeant in the Air Guard, West Virginia Air Guard. So nice. And stationed out of Martinsburg. So
1: nice.
0: He's actually been in the military for 33 years.
1: Wow.
0: So he's the guy that should have got the award, as far as I'm concerned. But I appreciate his you know, paying attention to something like that and,
1: nice.
0: And having me recognized for it. But I appreciate it. And that's about it this mm-hmm. week. The guys are busy. Since there's no dog warden, that fellow resigned, of course, that's that duty falls back on the sheriff's department to take care of humane calls
1: mm-hmm.
0: Like that. So we're answering dog calls all over the county. We have okay. actually have the keys to the dog warden's truck, and when necessary, we saddle up in that thing and go answer these humane calls that come in. So. Had one guy bit already.
1: Oh, bless his heart.
0: Yeah, well, my process server went out to serve papers the other day and got bit, so dog had to be quarantined, the whole process, man. Got to go to the hospital, and so just one of the things we do.
1: Got you.
0: Wanted to bring that to people's attention that even though the dog catcher has resigned, we are taking care of those kind of calls.
1: So. Still on top of it. Well, yeah. Sheriff, thank you, and congratulations. Very humbled. I can tell that you're humbled and you're not used to it, but thank you for doing what you're doing, taking care of business when somebody else is gone, and it's nice yeah. to stand in proxy and have that support, you know. So
0: yeah, I just he texted me from whatever country he was in and said I have a little situation, and I said I got it, I'll take care of it, and that was done, never thought another thing about it. So I appreciate him having the decency to put something in for that.
1: That's cool. And you know, a great big hats off and thanks to all of our military veterans, all of the folks that, you know, serve and protect here for us and abroad. I know
0: Absolutely.
1: That the guy that dispatches and schedules that probably needs a little extra prayer. So
0: I'm just telling you, he's got his hands full with that,
1: and
0: it's
1: his heart.
0: It's a change. He was getting ready to go on vacation next week, and he's done put out the next schedule for the next month, and made changes to that already because of you got 17 or 18 guys,
1: yeah.
0: you know, on a rotation like we do, and it's hard to keep up with that.
1: Sure. I can't imagine it's hard to deal with what I deal with, so hats off to him.
0: Yep.
1: Sheriff, you be safe out there. Thank you for coming by this morning.
0: Thank you so much.
1: All right. Sheriff Rob Elbin in studio this morning. If you see him and his men and women out, make sure you thank them for doing what they do. And we'll do this again, Lord willing, next week here with WVRC Media.

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9: And now it's time for And Then There Was That. And here's your host, Sonny Hollywood Chase. What are we going back to the 50s? Coming up in this show, an episode of Inside the White House. We'll go inside the Loser's Lounge for a Rodney Dangerfield impression.
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1: Welcome into the best of the 70s as we look back at the era of All in the Family, Dallas, MASH, Sanford and Son, and musical groups like Doobie Brothers, the Eagles, Kool and the Gang, and this one, Rocky Mountain Way. 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

of that playing around.

0: 1971 was the year Tom... Boy, he could dance, couldn't he, Tom Jones? 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We're going inside the Loser's Lounge, and that comes up next.
1: Hey, we're just getting started. And Then There Was That with Sunny Hollywood Chase returns in just a moment.
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4: 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We were going to have one of the greatest disc jockeys of all time, but he couldn't be here. So Sonny Hollywood Chase is here instead.
5: And then there was that with Sonny Hollywood Chase. 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Hit it, Sonny.
3: Time now, sir, for some more B-rated entertainment as we head inside the one and only Loser's Lounge. Time now for Rodney Dangerfield impersonator Benny Hinton. I tell you. I went to Sonny Hollywood Chase's house last night. We had dinner. I tell you, in his house, the roaches hang themselves. I tell you. Gotta be the only place in the world, Sonny Hollywood Chase's house, you pray after dinner. I tell you, he said we were having steak. The thing was still moving, I tell you. That's Sonny Hollywood Chase. He lives in a tough town. I walked up to a cop and I said, which way to walk to the subway? He said, I don't know. Nobody's ever made it yet. But that's Sonny Hollywood Chase. He doesn't get any respect. He walked into McDonald's the other day. They said, you don't deserve a break. Thank you. You've been a good audience. Good audience. Let's hear it for Rodney Dangerfield impersonator Benny Hinton right here on the show.

0: Year was 1971 for Free Movement.
1: I found somebody. You know, if I'm not mistaken, I asked Bernard here because he is our expert. Wasn't this the Sting, Bernard?
2: You know, Sonny, I am relatively sure that that was the theme song, you know, played in the back of the Sting, you know.
1: Nice to know we have an expert on hand. Here is Marvin Hamlisch and the Entertainer from 1974.

quite a little mellow ditty. Time to look at Stephen Arthur Stills, an American singer, songwriter, and multi-instrumentalist best known for his work with Buffalo Springfield and Crosby, Stills, Nash & Young. Began his professional career with Buffalo Springfield, composed For What It's Worth, and now, here he is, one of my favorites. Love the One You're With, from 1971. A lot of songs from 1971. Here we go.

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My name is Sonny Hollywood Chase, and you're listening to the Best of 70s show called And Then There Was That. Whether you live through the decade or just like the music, we're glad to have you on board. Here is Earth, Wind, and Fire.

0: Can't Hide Love. I really do think that is as good as it gets. They are tremendous. What harmony. A lot of talent there. Coming up, we'll go inside the White House back during the Carter years, and that comes up in moments. Keep it right here.
1: I love it when things get weird. It's all good, and we'll be right back.
0: And I want you to know, I am not a crook. Your president is not a crook. I never took any music from this radio show, and then there was that. Never.
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5: The year is 1979. Jimmy Carter is president. As we look back inside the White House.
6: Rosalind, do you know what my running shoes are?
3: Oh, Jimmy, you're not going to do that jogging thing again, are you? You always smell like a wet possum when you finish.
6: Yes, I am. Oh. And call the press, because I want some pictures of me when I finish.
3: Oh, there you go again, Jimmy, letting that bedtime for Bonzo Act intimidate you.
6: If you're talking about Reagan, he will not be the nominee that I have to face.
3: Oh, somebody better tell the American people that, because he's all the girls down at the beauty shop talk about.
6: You know, I need a gimmick to get the public on my side.
3: Oh, dear.
6: What if I were to ride my bicycle from Atlanta to Richmond?
3: Well, I don't know about everybody else, but the girls down at the beauty shop would think you were crazy.
6: Why?
3: I can just hear them now. Hasn't that country bumpkin ever heard of a car?
6: I can't believe you're calling me a country bumpkin. I'm a peanut farmer. I own my own gas station. And my brother Billy has a beer named after him.
3: Oh, you're right. With all that going for you, you're so cosmopolitan.

My, oh my, all these songs from 1971 should tell you that that's what our trivia is going to be about today. From the early 70s with folk rock and the hippie influence to disco mania and rock like this. Here is Foreigner from 1979, a little thing called Head Games.

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3: 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He and Ed talked about creating a book based on this story. And from Incident in Mint Hill comes Azalea Bluff.

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14: Time now for the 70s trivia game, and without further ado, Mary London, would you mind giving us the cue here?
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14: Well, thank you. Thank you very much. We're going to do things a little differently right now and ask our two contestants. Normally, they're kind of contentious against each other, but we're going to ask them what they were doing in the year 1971.
15: Okay.
14: Bernard, we'll start with you.
15: Well, I was at a city college, you know, basically chasing. I was the ladies' man, you know.
14: Right.
15: Very interested in the ladies.
14: Uh-huh.
15: It is why I flunked out of school.
14: Oh, I'm sorry to hear that. Mayor, what were you doing in 1971?
16: Well, I was in jail at the time, Sonny.
14: What a surprise. What for?
16: Well, there was this protest rally, and I was there. And
14: Mayor, you were a hippie mayor at a protest rally?
16: No, I wasn't no hippie. They was out, hippies was protesting, and they were blocking my way to work, and I grabbed one of them up and beat the tar out of them.
14: I see. I see. Okay. Well, that's what you guys were doing in 71. So without further ado, we're going to play some more music from 1971. Particularly, here is Woodstock.

My name is Sonny Hollywood Chase, and I am simply delighted that you've joined us. The best of the 70s with great music, the time machine, the 70s trivia, and the weirdest air staff you've ever heard. Here's Amy Stewart, Knock on Wood.

0: 1972 is a year for Paul Simon. Mother and child reunion coming up. Our public relations manager, Mr. Kowalski, is threatening a phone call, and that's coming up in moments.
1: I have the coolest job. I get to hang out with some of the weirdest people. More of And Then There Was That with Sunny Hollywood Chase. Coming up.
2: 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Well, it all began with the audiobook Incident in Mint Hill by Ed Galloway. Ed knew his story was really good. He had done the research, and he knew sci-fi fans would love it. A chance encounter brought Ed and author Dennis Hetzel together. Once Dennis heard Ed's audiobook, he knew there was something special, and he expanded on the story. That story was renamed, and the book is called Azalea Bluff by Dennis Hetzel with Ed Galloway. 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
7: That's Bailey the dog. She wants me to throw the ball. Bailey and I are going to play catch.
8: Go get it.
7: And we're going to turn up the show. We don't want to miss a minute of it. I'd advise you to do the same. Welcome back. And Then There Was That with Sunny Hollywood Chase.
8: Good girl.
9: Sunny Chase back on the show with the mayor and Bernard, and we're expecting a call from our public relations manager, Silk Kowalski, and there it is. Kowalski, is that you?
10: It ain't me, babe. It ain't me, babe.
9: Unfortunately, it is.
10: Now, is that any way to be?
9: You're right. What's up, Mr. Public Relations Manager?
10: Well, I've been watching that series on TV called Downton Abbey. You seen that show, Sonny?
9: Yeah, a few times. Good show, good timepiece, you know, for sure.
10: Well, it occurred to me that you, Sonny Hollywood Chase, needs a personal butler.
9: Kowalski, it's finally happened. You lost your last marble you had.
10: No. As a matter of fact, let's see. That butler should be coming into your studio right about now.
9: How does he do that? Come on in.
11: Mr. Chase, will you be dining at 6 this evening?
9: Will I? What? What?
11: We were just wondering when to prepare dinner, your lordship.
8: He called you your lordship.
9: Look, I appreciate what you're trying to do. I mean, I don't know what Kowalski's told you, but we don't need a butler around here, really.
11: Well, my lord, will you be needing a footman?
9: Just hold a second. Kowalski, get him out of here.
10: All right. Put him on the phone.
9: Your butlership, it's for you.
11: Hello?
10: Yeah, can the gig. He's not interested.
11: Are you letting me go, sir?
10: Yeah, but I'll give you a good reference. Now beat it.
11: I beg your pardon, sir. What would you like me to beat?

1974 was the year for the Hollies and the air that I breathe. My name is Sonny Hollywood Chase, and welcome into the best of the 70s as we look back at the era of All in the Family, Dallas, MASH, and Sanford and Son. And musical groups like the Eagles, Kool and the Gang, and these guys, the Doobie Brothers. It's a look back at an incredible decade. The show called And Then There Was That. You know what? Keeps me running.

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0: And then there was, oh, it's your favorite show and you know it, with Sunny Hollywood Chase. And then there was that. Thanks for listening. Here's Sunny.
1: Now we're going to look back at the Starship Enterprise. I don't know what star date it is, but anybody know? Let's take our chances.
2: Star date 2285. The Enterprise has run across something we've never seen before.
3: We've never seen this before, Captain.
2: Yes, I just said that.
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2: Dr. McCoy, do you have any suggestions?
4: For crying out loud, I'm a doctor, not a suggester.
2: Mr. Sulu, what's happening?
3: A strange force is beaming aboard, Captain.
2: Quickly, someone get security.
5: Kirk, it's me, Sunny Hollywood Chase. I'm the life force that beamed aboard.
3: It's a life force like we've never seen, Captain.
2: Yes, you keep saying that, Sulu. What is it?
3: It's a...
5: Go ahead, Sulu.
3: It's a...
5: Go ahead, Sulu.
3: Oh, my. It's a disc jockey, Captain.
6: 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Your next hit comes your way in just moments from the 70s. It's in there with that with Sunny Hollywood Chase, baby.
7: Abandoned ship. 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

too bad. Sunny Hollywood Chase for the mayor and Bernard saying goodbye. God bless. See you next week. Remember this. Get the negative people out of your life. You do not need them. You can do it. Stay positive. 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

0: 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And Then There Was That with Sunny Hollywood Chase.
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2: The characters and impersonations are intellectual property from the creative minds of Ed Galloway and the staff of And Then There Was That. 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

Hello again, I'm Casey Kasem, and this is American Top 40. Welcome to our weekly countdown of the 40 most popular songs in the USA. First off, I want to thank Mark Elliott for sitting in for me last week. Well, with all the chart action we've had over the past couple of weeks, our Top 40 has had a turnover of almost 50% since the first of the month. In each of the last 2 weeks, we've had 8 new songs, and we have 3 debut songs coming on today. That's the overall picture. Now let's get to it. Leading off is one of our debut tunes, and if the law of averages applies, then this song has a 1 in 3 chance of hitting number 1, because that's the batting average Paul McCartney and Wings have established in the 7 years that they've been

Wings with the first of the 40 hottest records in the USA this week. That's I've Had Enough. Last week, Dave Mason debuted with his remake of a former number one song from 1961. It was by the Shirelles, produced by Phil Spector. Let's hear a little piece of that original and then go into Dave Mason's recording. Tonight.

Dave Mason and a remake of the Shirelles hit from 1961 and a hit again by the Four Seasons back in 68. That's Will You Love Me Tomorrow. Here's a man who's as comfortable on the pop chart as he is on the country chart. It makes it tough to put a label on Kenny Rogers. His latest single is already top five on the country chart, and it debuts now on American Top 40 at number 38. Love or Something Like It.

Kenny Rogers on American Top 40, debuting at number 38 with Love or Something Like It. A listener in Australia wants to know, who's the biggest Top 40 recording act from a non-English-speaking country? Well, artists from Italy, Spain, Belgium, Holland, Germany, Sweden, Brazil, and Japan have hit the Top 40. And the champs are from the land of King Carl Gustaf.

the country from Joplin to Juneau, from Seattle to Savannah. I'm Casey Kasem. This is American Top 40, and we're at number 37. Falling from 24, where it peaked. Billy Joel and Only the Good Die.

0: Billy Joel at number 37, falling from 24 with Only the Good Die Young. This is Casey on American Top 40 in Hollywood. And now let's answer that question from Australia. Mark Madeline in Sydney wants to know who's the biggest Top 40 recording act from a non-English speaking country. Well, Mark, there are many foreign countries where English is not the native language from which have come recording acts who have hit the top 40. To name a few, we've had Kyu Sakamoto from Japan, Domenico Modugno from Italy, Miguel Rios from Spain, Martha McNeil and Shocking Blue from Holland, Silver Convention from Germany, Morris Albert from Brazil, and the Singing Nun from Belgium. But for the one most successful act from a non-English speaking country, we have to go a little farther north, up to the Scandinavian peninsula, to the land ruled by King Carl Gustaf. And His Majesty's favorite subjects these days have got to be the four members of ABBA, the Swedish group who are far and away the most successful recording act from a non-English speaking country. So ABBA's your answer, Mark. Thanks for your letter.
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0: Number 36 on AT40, Todd Rundgren moving up one with Can We Still Be Friends? Whatever happened to the only singer in history to hit the top 40 with the Beatles as his backup band? Whatever happened to Tony Sheridan? We'll find out in a few minutes.
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2: This is Casey Kasem on American Top 40 in Hollywood, and it's been 3 years now since Bruce Springsteen last hit the charts. A legal hassle kept him out of the studios and off the surveys, but that's all behind him now. He's dusted off the superstar image that's been sitting on the shelf all this time. Debuting at number 35 with Prove It All Night, here's Bruce Springsteen.

Move It All Night. At number 35, the debut song by Bruce Springsteen. This is Casey Kasem on American Top 40 in Hollywood. And now, let's find out whatever happened to the only singer in history to hit the top 40 with the Beatles playing backup for him. This was his hit.

This song, My Bonnie, is listed on the record charts of 1964 as a record by The Beatles with Tony Sheridan. But that billing should have been the other way around. Sheridan told Dennis Hunt of the Los Angeles Times, when the record was released, the Beatles were just a backing group and I was the singer. They recorded the song in 1961 in Hamburg, Germany. Tony said the Beatles came there after I did. I was the first English singer to go to Hamburg and do well. Eventually, we joined up and even lived together above the club that we worked in. Well, when their record was released in England, artists

0: manager Brian Epstein heard it, and he wanted to sign the whole group. But Sheridan wasn't interested. He said, "By that time, I was doing better than they were. I had no reason to leave Hamburg, and I was in love with a chick and didn't have any ambitions about going back to England." End of quote. And end of Tony Sheridan's association with the Beatles. Did it bother him much, losing out on all that fame and wealth? He said, "You can't miss what you haven't had. I have no regrets." Today, Tony is in the United States, ready to record an album of country music. If it doesn't work out, he can always go back to Hamburg, where he's a celebrity and a bit of a legend. And that's what's happened to Tony Sheridan, the only singer ever to hit the charts with the Beatles for a backup band. And the countdown goes on.
1: Number 34.
0: Here's Sweet, another English act, falling from 15 to 34 with Love Is Like Oxygen.

one of the two biggest dropping records in the countdown, falling from 15 to 34, 19 notches. That's Love Is Like Oxygen by the group Sweet. 33 hits to number one and counting down. Here's the recent number one hit from the fastest-selling movie soundtrack on the album chart today. John Travolta and Olivia Newton-John at number 33.

There's one of eight songs in our countdown from the movies. That's from Grease, a former number one song, now falling from 14 to 33. John Travolta and Olivia Newton-John with You're the One That I Want. The song at number 32 this week, second week on the chart, moves up six. It's a remake of an old Maurice Williams song called Stay. Here's Jackson Browne. People

0: 29-year-old Jackson Browne, his fourth American Top 40 hit. This one is called Stay. It moves up six to number 32. Coming up on AT40, the hit by the superstar with the unusual nose who says she's glad she never had it fixed because she needs it to sing through.
1: And the match is about to begin.
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number 31 on American Top 40, third week on the chart, Bob Welch and Hot Love, Cold World. Number 30 this week, moving up 5, second week on the chart, Steve Martin and King.

Steve Martin and King Tut, moving up 5 to number 30, second week on the chart. Well, now on American Top 40, we're up to the latest hit by the superstar with the unusual nose who says she needs it to sing through. When Barbara Streisand was a teenager, she was under a lot of social pressure to have plastic surgery. She told an interviewer, it was like a fad, the girls at Erasmus High School in Brooklyn having their noses done, taking perfectly good noses and whittling them down to nothing. End of quote. But Barbara wouldn't trust anybody to operate on her nose, and she said that later on she found out her nose has what they call a deviated septum, and that's what gives her voice that special Streisand sound. She said, if I ever had my nose fixed, it would ruin my career. What George Washington Carver did for the peanut, Barbara Streisand has done for ladies' noses. Here she is, moving up 5 notches this week to number 29.

0: Barbra Streisand on American Top 40. At number 29, moving up 5, third week on the chart, with Songbird. 28 hits to number 1 and counting down.
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0: With American Top 40, you know where your favorite songs are in the national music scene. My name's Casey.

Casey Kasem, the countdown doesn't stop until we get to the top. The song at number 28 this week, second week on the chart, moves up 8 notches. The Atlanta Rhythm Section and I'm Not Gonna Let It Bother Me Tonight.

the Atlanta Rhythm Section, and I'm Not Gonna Let It Bother Me Tonight. Survey song number 28, second week on the chart, moving up 8. You're listening to the nation's biggest hits by the world's biggest pop stars. And the countdown continues now on American Top 40 with Carly Simon, with a former top 10 song now at number 27, You Belong to Me.

0: Carly Simon falling 17 notches from number 10 to 27 with You Belong to Me. This is Casey Kasem in Hollywood counting them down on American Top 40. We've got 26 hits to go on our way to number one, so stay right there.
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0: Here's a classic American Top 40 Extra from July 15th, 1978. It's by a one-hit wonder originally from Scotland, who'd take his only hit single to number 7. This is John Paul Young with Love Is in the Air.
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0: 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That's John Paul Young with a classic American Top 40 Extra from 1978. 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
3: Now on with our survey of the 40 top hits in the nation. 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I'm Casey Kasem, and the countdown rolls on.
4: Number 26.
3: This debuted at number 39 2 weeks ago, moved up 8 last week. This week it moves up to number 26. It's Walter Egan.

Newcomer Walter Egan on AT40, produced by Fleetwood Mac's Lindsey Buckingham. At number 36, moving up 5 with Magnet and Steel. As we found out in our special countdown 2 weeks ago, the lady who has spent more total weeks at number 1 than any other woman in the rock era is Roberta Flack. With 3 different records, she was at number 1 for 12 weeks. Her current hit, moving up 2 to 25 this week, is If Ever I See You Again, Roberta Flack.

0: 8 songs this week on our chart from the movies. That's one of them, the title tune from If Ever I See You Again. At number 25, Roberta Flack. We have a letter here on AT40 from a professional cook in New Hampshire who wants to know how many number one songs there have been whose titles mention some kind of food. Well, we found 12 number ones like that, and 9 of them name foods that are loaded with sugar. Details coming up.
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0: American Top 40 is heard every week in our 50 states and around the world on great radio stations like KCBW, Sedalia, Missouri, WBNQ, Bloomington, Illinois, and 2UW, Sydney, Australia. The song at number 24, Love and Kisses, and Thank God It's Friday.

Love and Kisses on American Top 40, the title song from the movie Thank God It's Friday, at number 24, moving up a notch this week. Well, now, let's answer that question about food in the number one spot. The letter is from Ellie Eastman in Chatham, New Hampshire, and she writes, Dear Casey, I recently heard Cheeseburger in Paradise on your countdown. I'm a professional cook and was wondering how many songs over the years have made it to number one with food mentioned in their titles. Well, Ellie, our research staff each put on about 8 pounds checking that one out, and you'll understand why when I read you the menu. During the rock era, there have been 12 number one songs whose titles refer to something edible. There was one main course, Sukiyaki, one pastry song, American Pie, one song that mentions fruit, one bad apple, and 9 number one songs named for sweets. Honeycomb, Peppermint Twist, Sugar Shack, Incense and Peppermints, Honey, Sugar Sugar, Brown Sugar, The Candy Man, and Lady Marmalade. So there you have it.

0: evidently, it's not a well-balanced diet. But those are all the number ones of the rock era with titles that mention something to eat. Thanks for your letter. Now on with the countdown.
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0: 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The title song from FM. Moving up five notches to 23.

0: Dan on American Top 40, third week on the chart, moving up 5 to 23 with FM. There's a rock drummer in the countdown who actually went deaf from listening to his own band. That story and their current hit are coming up.
1: The hits from coast to coast.
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4: The next group on AT40, Toby Bow, started out only 4 years ago with acoustic guitars. Then they went electric. Now they're on the charts. They move up 7 notches this week to number 22 with My Angel Baby. Here's the 5-man group from Texas, Toby Bow.

There's one of nine acts on American Top 40 for the first time. This week at number 22, Toby Bowe and My Angel Baby. American Top 40 originates in Hollywood. My name is Casey Kasem, and the countdown doesn't stop until we get to the top. Debuting last week at 26 and now moving up to 21 this week, here are the Commodores from Tuskegee, Alabama, and Three Times a Lady.

three times a lady. The Commodores on American Top 40, second week on the chart, moving up five to number 21. Well, now, my story of the rock musician who was made deaf in one ear by the loud music of his own band. The man is Dennis Elliott. He's the drummer of the popular group Foreigner. During a tour not too long ago, the band was tuning up before a performance. And all of a sudden, Dennis felt a sharp pain in his left ear. Within a few seconds, he couldn't hear out of that ear at all. Dennis told us he'd never been so scared in all of his life. It's bad enough for anybody losing his hearing, but for a musician, it wipes out a career. The next morning, the doctors told Dennis what he already knew, that his deaf left ear was a victim of those powerful amplifiers that he sat so close to during Foreigner's performances. And if he kept it up, his other ear was next, and the deafness might become permanent. So Dennis just stayed away from the band to let the injured eardrum heal. And 4 days later, his hearing returned. Well, Dennis is back to work now as Foreigner's drummer. But ever since that terrible scare, he hasn't taken any chances. For every performance and rehearsal, he wears earplugs in both ears. The band's latest hit moves up 10 notches this week to number 20. Here's Foreigner and

There's the biggest moving record in the countdown this week. Second week on the chart, moving up 10 notches to number 20, the half English and half American group, Foreigner and Hot Blooded. 19 hits to number 1 and counting down.

This week on AT40, there are 18 male solo acts. That's more than we've had in a long, long time. Joe Walsh is one of them. At number 19, moving up 4, third week on the chart, Life's Been

0: Joe Walsh on American Top 40, moving to number 19 from 23 with Life's Been Good. There's a song in our countdown about a crime of passion that happens in a New York disco that was, for 30 years, the most famous nightclub in the world. Details and the song are coming up.
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3: You're listening to the most popular songs from Fairbanks to Philadelphia, from Mobile to Muncie. I'm Casey Kasem, and the countdown rolls on now with a song at number 18. Here

Eruption is the group. The song is at number 18 this week, same position as last week. I Can't Stand the Rain. This is Casey Kasem on American Top 40 in Hollywood. And now, we're up to Barry Manilow's latest hit. The story song about Lola, the beautiful showgirl, and the men who kill because of her. We wondered if it was based on an actual incident, so we talked to Jack Feldman, who co-wrote the lyric with Bruce Sussman, and he told us that their story was pure fiction. But they had it happen in a place that is pure legend. Number 10 East 30th Street in New York City. The Copacabana. For 30 years, absolutely the most famous nightclub in America and probably in the world. It opened in 1940, and on its stage during the next 33 years, the Copa presented the biggest entertainers in the business. As an example of how important it was, the Copacabana is the club that Dean Martin and Jerry Lewis chose for their last

best performance together as the comedy team of Martin and Lewis. And they were the top drawing act in the business. When the Copa closed in 73, the hottest music act at that time was Tony Orlando and Dawn, and they headlined the last show. The club's owner, the late Jules Podell, named it after the famous Copacabana beach in Rio de Janeiro, and he built it around a Latin American theme, which explains why Barry Manilow wrote this music with such a heavy Latin flavor. 2 years ago, the Copa reopened as a disco. It's all in the song. Moving up five notches this week, here's Copacabana.

0: Copacabana, the story of Lola on American Top 40 is told by Barry Manilow. One of a half a dozen disco songs in the countdown this week, coming in at number 17.
1: Number 16.
0: Moving up one notch, sixth week on the chart, here's Englishman Eric Clapton with his hit tune, Wonderful Tonight.

0: There's the 16th most popular song in the country this week, Eric Clapton and Wonderful Tonight. Coming up, the 15 biggest hits this week in the USA.
1: J.C.'s Coast to
0: We're counting down the hits the way they're ranked on Billboard's national charts. Survey song number 15, fourth week on the chart, moving up five, is the Jefferson Starship's Runaway.
2: You don't-

Runaway at number 15 on American Top 40, moving up 5 by the San Francisco-based group Jefferson Starship. And here's another group out of the Bay up there in San Francisco. Pablo Cruz, the four-man band at number 14, moving up 7 with Love Will Find a Way.

0: Pablo Cruz on AT40 at number 14, moving up 7. That's Love Will Find a Way. This is Casey Kasem in Hollywood. We'll be right back with the top 13 tunes in the USA yet to come.
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1: WTLK. We're up to a classic American Top 40 Extra from July 15th, 1978. It's by The Village People, who lost their lead singer and co-writer Victor Willis last month after a short illness. The Village People formed in New York back in 1977 to capitalize on the disco craze, and during the late 70s, they'd go on to score three top 40 hits, YMCA, In the Navy, and the song that got it all started, Macho Man.

0: 2 weeks away from hitting the countdown. That's the late Victor Willis singing lead with the Village People on Macho Man, a classic American Top 40 extra from 1978.
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3: Now on with our countdown of the 40 biggest hits in the USA. I'm Casey Kasem, this is American Top 40, and we're on our way to the most popular song in the nation. We're up to the 13th biggest hit in America this week, and it's by a man from Dallas who sings sweet and strong. And that strength has got to come from the 200

Meatloaf and his first American Top 40 hit. 2 out of 3 ain't bad at number 13 this week, falling from number 11. The soundtrack album of Saturday Night Fever was a runaway smash from the first. It sold 1 million copies before the movie even opened. Well, coming up is a current hit from a different soundtrack album that sold 1.5 million copies before its movie was released. Every week here on AT40, you hear the biggest hits in the country from San Francisco to San Antonio, from Little Rock to Lansing. And the countdown continues with Michael Johnson at number 12 with Blue

Michael Johnson and Bluer Than Blue at number 12, second week in a row. This is Casey on AT40 in Hollywood. And late last year, the Robert Stigwood Organization turned loose a two-record album that has become part of the American way of life. It caught on so fast that it sold more than a million copies before the film it was from, Saturday Night Fever, had even been released. And what do you know? Robert Stigwood and his organization are at it again. Their latest soundtrack album has topped the phenomenal start of Saturday Night Fever. This one sold even more albums before its film was released. It's the soundtrack from the motion picture Grease. And its producers fully appreciate the fact that if it weren't for Saturday Night Fever, Grease wouldn't be doing so well. It was Fever that created a wider audience for the disco sound. So when the Grease album came out 6 months later, people already had an appetite for it and instantly started buying. And by the time the movie opened, 1.5 million copies had been sold. The hit title tune skids up 5 notches this week to number 11. Here's Grease, written by Barry Gibb and sung by Frankie Valli.

One step out of the top 10 at number 11 and moving up 5, Frankie Valli with Grease. Let's look at the way Billboard figures the rankings each week. 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Then, from Billboard's list of 100, we take the top 40 and count them down for you on American Top 40. Here now at number 10, Donna Summer and Last.

0: Donna Summer from the movie Thank God It's Friday, Last Dance at number 10, moving up 3. 9 big ones to number 1 as we count them down.
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2: Here's a song that got as high as number 3 a couple of weeks ago. At number 9...

The Welsh girl who makes her home in London, England. Bonnie Tyler at number 9, the fifth week in the top 10, falling 3 notches with It's a Heartache. American Top 40 is heard coast to coast and around the world each week on great radio stations like WBNO, Bryan, Ohio, KBRE, Cedar City, Utah, KEWI, Topeka, Kansas. The song at number 8 this week, second week in a row at that position.

Peter Brown, born and raised in Chicago at number 8, second week in a row, fourth week in the top 10 with Dance With Me. Number 7. Now let's call a roll on this next group and find out who plays what. These are the seven men who call themselves Heatwave, who got together 6 years ago in Germany, now live in London. On keyboards, they have Rod Temperton and Roy Carter. The bass player is Mario Mantisi. The drummer is Ernest Berger. They have two singers, Keith Wilder and Johnny Wilder. And on lead guitar is Billy Jones. That's Heatwave, and their groove line is up two notches this week to number 7.

0: The Groove Line by Heatwave, third week in the top 10 and moving up to number 7, two notches this week. A listener in Illinois is wondering from which outside profession most top 40 artists have come. Well, it turns out to be a profession that's close to all of us, because we've all been on the receiving end. Details coming up.
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3: This is Casey Kasem in Hollywood. You know, on their current U.S. tour, the Rolling Stones are alternating between playing large stadiums and small theaters. And ticket prices at those smaller places are really crazy. For example, in Passaic, New Jersey, at a 3,300-seat house, tickets were being scalped for $200 a piece at showtime. Their song moves up to number 6 this week. Here are the Stones with Mr.

most popular song in the USA this week, moving up one, The Rolling Stones with Miss You. Now, let's answer that question about what outside career appealed to most recording artists before they switched to music. It was sent in by Linda Brown of Chicago, and her letter reads, Dear Casey, I'm a nurse by profession and was wondering what has been the most commonly shared profession among performers before they began hitting the top 40. All right. Let's not confuse profession with regular jobs that a lot of performers have held, such as waiting on tables, gas station attendant, secretary, car wash people, and so on. A profession is a line of work that requires a credential or license to practice, like a nurse, fireman, policeman, teacher, doctor, lawyer, plumber, electrician, minister, and callings like that. Well, one of those professions I've just named has sent 9 people to the charts. There's Timmy Thomas, the late Jim Croce, Sister Janet Mead, Anne Murray, the singing nun Janine Deckers, Donna Fargo, Gene Simmons of Kiss, Chuck Mangione, plus one more artist currently in the top 40, Roberta Flack. These 9 were, and may still be, accredited school teachers, the profession that's shown up the most in the top 40.

teaching. Thanks for your letter, Linda. Now on with the countdown. Bob Seger out of Detroit and the Silver Bullet Band at number 5, 2 weeks in a row, 4th week in the top 10 with Still the Same.

Bob Seger and the Silver Bullet Band, their fourth top 40 hit at number 5, second week in a row, still the same. The four biggest hits in the USA are coming up. Once a week on American Top 40, and you know where your favorite songs are in the national survey. The tune at number 4, second week in a row, has been around for 6 weeks. Here are the OJs and a former...

0: The trio originally from Ohio, who make their base now in Philadelphia. The OJs at number four, second week in a row with Used to Be My Girl. Coming up on AT40, a hit by an artist from the foreign country that has produced more number one recording acts for its population than any other country in the world. They're known for their wool and their whiskey.
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19: 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Well, the girls are here. 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Danny is already on the grill, so we got some stuff to talk about there. And we want to make you a winner. So, man, you could win big. You could win a Treasure on the Mountain ticket. That's coming up, like, really soon. And we'll talk more about that as we roll through the morning. You can win a $100 gas card, $100 in groceries, Bates Bucks, station swag. 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You can't miss us. You'll see us. And we're going to be here till 1 o'clock. 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Might want a T-shirt. Might want $100 in gas. So, it's all happening today with our friends at Bates Carpet and Furniture on the Beverly 5 Lane for the next round of the Great Gas and Grocery Giveaway. And it will be coming to a location near you soon. John and Melissa for WVRC Media. Come and see us. 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
2: The song at number three in our countdown this week, second week in a row at this position, ABBA and Take a Chance on Me.
3: If you change your mind.

villains. But it's none of those. England is in second place with a ratio of 1.5 million Englishmen for each number one recording act from England. But the leader is the land of the Loch Ness Monster, a country of about 5,200,000 people who, during the rock era, have sent 4 different recording acts to the top spot on the American chart. That's 1,300,000 Scotsmen for each of their 4 number one recording acts. Donovan, Lulu, the Average White Band, and the Bay City Rollers. And if the man with the number 2 song in the charts this week eventually makes it to number 1, he'll become the 5th act from Scotland to hit the top and move that country even farther into the lead. This is his 4th consecutive week at number 2. Here's Jerry Rafferty with Baker Street.

Scotsman Jerry Rafferty on American Top 40 at number 2 for the fourth week in a row with Baker Street. Well, now we're up to the number 1 song in America. But before we hear it, let's run down the top spots on the other charts. On the soul chart, the number 1 song is Close the Door by Teddy Pendergrass. On the country chart, number 1 is Only One Love in My Life by Ronnie Millsap. And on the album chart, replacing Jerry Rafferty at number 1 is Some Girls by the Rolling Stones. Now, the top song on Billboard's

National Singles Chart, the most popular song in America, number one for the fifth week in a row on American Top 40, Shadow Dancing by Andy Gill.

0: Andy Gibb and the song that has been number one on American Top 40 for 5 consecutive weeks, Shadow Dancing. You've just heard the 40 most popular records determined by Billboard magazine for the week ending July 15, 1978. American Top 40 is produced in Hollywood by Watermark Incorporated. Executive producer Tom Rounds. Producer Nikki Wine. Creative consultant Don Bastani. Once again, a special thank you to Mark Elliott, who sat in for me last week. This is Casey Kasem. Join me again next week for our countdown of the 40 biggest hits in the USA. Till then, keep your feet in the ground and keep reaching for the stars. 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
1: 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Special thanks to Kalila Dawkins, Rob Durkee, Pete Battistini, Scott Lakefield, Mike Savage, Michael Cross, Dave Nunez, and of course, the legend where the countdown began, Casey Kasem. I'm Larry Morgan. Thanks for listening.

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1: John and Melissa checking back in from Bates Carpet and Furniture on a beautiful, cloudy, kind of a relief day as far as the weather's concerned. 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

It's Michael Jackson and Man in the Mirror. Well, thanks so much for having us tuned in here on your Saturday. Certainly appreciate it. And from the fray, it's How to Save a Life.

0: There's Heart, and What About Love? All right, well, it's off and running. Yeah, if you're a golf fan, you already knew the British Open was off and running. Yeah, continuing all weekend.
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0: It's Reunited. All right, well, I grew up in the Seattle area, and I never once made it to the Hobbit Inn near Lake Chelan, which is across the mountains from Seattle. Apparently, the wildfires have been really bad in Washington State, and they destroyed that famous Hobbit Inn near Lake Chelan. It was an underground Hobbit-style rental built into a hillside there. In fact, it was so popular, if you wanted to make a reservation, apparently you had to do it over a year in advance.
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5: Here's the Metro News AccuWeather forecast this afternoon. Expect cloudy skies and high humidity, along with a drenching thunderstorm that could bring flooding downpours and localized damaging wind gusts. The temperature will reach a high of 82 degrees. Tonight will be warm and humid with a couple of thunderstorms in the evening, followed by clearing skies. The low will be around 69 degrees. Tomorrow will be humid with intervals of sunshine, later giving way to increasing cloud cover. Keep in mind that wildfire smoke may reduce air quality, leading to a hazy sky. Tomorrow's high will be 81 degrees. For weather anytime, download the AccuWeather app. For Metro News, I'm meteorologist Joe Lundberg.
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0: It's Hall & Oates, and you've lost that loving feeling. All right, well, the championship game coming up tomorrow in the World Cup. Yeah, now, listen, I thought this was interesting. If you want a piece of the World Cup, you're actually going to be able to purchase a chunk of the field where tomorrow's championship game will be played. Yeah, FIFA going to be selling off 17 by 17 by 17 inch chunks of the field for $450.
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1: There you go. 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Waterproof, pet-proof LVT starting at just 99 cents per square foot. And also check out the remnants. We got hundreds of remnants right now. 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And you can take that on. Need something for front of your sink or front of a door, something like that going into the garage? Well, they've got you covered here. So remember, if you can sit on it, sleep on it, walk on it, you're going to find it at Bates Carpet and Furniture on the Beverly 5 Lane. The Great Gas and Grocery Giveaway is in full effect. Come see us, man. Take your turn in the wind tunnel to win. And it'll be coming to a location near you soon. John Ellison, along with Danny and the crew here for WVRC Media, broadcasting live on the 5 Lane.

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It's Culture Club, and you really want to hurt me. All right, well, if you're a soap opera fan, maybe you watched As the World Turns over the years. Yeah, well, this is certainly sad. Scott Bryce from As the World Turns, he was the original Craig Montgomery who played that anti-hero across three decades. He passed away the other day. Scott was 68.

Paul Simon, and You Can Call Me Al. Well, I'm going to be honest, I never really buy stamps anymore. That's one reason why the price has just skyrocketed, right? If you haven't purchased any over the past week, the price of a first-class forever stamp officially went from 78 cents to 82 cents about a week ago. And they do have new Barbie stamps that I guess came out this week, too. Barbie's dressed in 10 different outfits.

0: including an astronaut, a music star, paleontologist, sign language teacher, soccer player, and surgeon.
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2: All right. 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
3: 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It definitely does that.
2: 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Well, thank you for having us. 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I'll let you get back into it, and we'll do the rest. So once again, thanks for having us today for the great gas and grocery giveaway.
3: Thanks. You guys have a good day.
2: All right. Danny Kayer today. Come see, man. 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Need something to put in front of your sink. 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

Here's Whitney and Where Do Broken Hearts Go? Well, just a reminder for you, if you visit Yellowstone National Park, yeah, don't try to go pet the fluffy cows. I'm sure you've seen the viral video. I mean, that looked absolutely terrible. I'm going to be honest, the first time I saw the video, I thought it was fake. I mean, that's how bad it looked. A Washington State man was just walking by a bison when he stopped to take a picture. He was really far away from the Tatanka, but that apparently ticked the bison off enough that it charged the guy, chased him around the trees, sent him flying about 8 feet in the air,

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2: 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We're talking cash and carry. You heard him. Waterproof, pet-proof LVT starting at just 99 cents per square foot. And also check out the remnants. We got hundreds of remnants right now. Everything's 50% off. And you can take that on. Need something for front of your sink or front of a door, something like that going into the garage? Well, they've got you covered here. So remember, if you can sit on it, sleep on it, walk on it, you're going to find it at Bates Carpet and Furniture on the Beverly 5 Lane. The Great Gas and Grocery Giveaway is in full effect. Come see us, man. Take your turn in the wind tunnel to win. And it'll be coming to a location near you soon. John Ellison, along with Danny and the crew here for WVRC Media, broadcasting live on the 5 Lane.
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5: Here's the Metro News AccuWeather forecast this afternoon. Expect cloudy skies and high humidity along with a drenching thunderstorm that could bring flooding downpours and localized damaging wind gusts. The temperature will reach a high of 82 degrees. Tonight will be warm and humid with a couple of thunderstorms in the evening followed by clearing skies. The low will be around 69 degrees. Tomorrow will be humid with intervals of sunshine later giving way to increasing cloud cover. Keep in mind that wildfire smoke may reduce air quality, leading to a hazy sky. Tomorrow's high will be 81 degrees. For weather anytime, download the AccuWeather app. For Metro News, I'm meteorologist Joe Lundberg.
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0: They're the Eagles, and peaceful, easy feeling. Well, a big congrats to Seattle Seahawks head coach Mike McDonald and his wife. They announced they've got baby number two on the way coming up during the NFL season sometime in December. So, yeah, Mike may need to take a game off.
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Patty Austin with James Ingram and Baby Come to Me. Well, thanks for having us on here on your Saturday as we all try to relax and unwind a little bit over our weekend. Here comes Sarah Bareilles. This one is Love Song.

0: That's Al Jarreau, and we're in this love together. All right, well, have you heard about this? Taylor Swift and Travis Kelce's massive wedding in Madison Square Garden. Yeah, the numbers have trickled in. Apparently, that thing cost a ridiculous $30 million. Now, while that is a lot of money, for Taylor and Travis, that's not very much money.
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0: It's Fleetwood Mac. And go your own way. All right, well, this is absolutely ridiculous and completely out of control, and something needs to be done. And listen, I follow this kind of thing a lot. I could go into some tremendous details as why it's happening, what it's causing, and what needs to be done, but I'll spare you that information. But the U.S. Treasury is now paying $24 billion every single week on interest on our national debt. $24 billion per week.
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1: Here's the Metro News AccuWeather forecast this afternoon. Expect cloudy skies and high humidity along with a drenching thunderstorm that could bring flooding downpours and localized damaging wind gusts. The temperature will reach a high of 82 degrees. Tonight will be warm and humid with a couple of thunderstorms in the evening followed by clearing skies. The low will be around 69 degrees. Tomorrow will be humid with intervals of sunshine, later giving way to increasing cloud cover. Keep in mind that wildfire smoke may reduce air quality, leading to a hazy sky. Tomorrow's high will be 81 degrees. For weather anytime, download the AccuWeather app. For Metro News, I'm meteorologist Joe Lundberg.
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0: 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All right, well, that loss to Belgium by the USA's World Cup team, yeah, was absolutely terrible. And if I'm being honest, it was kind of embarrassing. We played just ridiculously bad. But if you thought that that loss couldn't get any worse, it turns out it can, and it did, because our star, Christian Pulisic, left that game with a micro fracture and bone bruise in his right leg. Ouch.
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They're the cars. That's Drive. All right, well, if you're a dog fan like I am, yeah, they came out with the top five most popular dog names in the United States. Apparently, Bella was the most popular at number one, followed by Luna, Max, Coco, and Daisy.

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0: Hall & Oates, and you make my dreams come true. All right, well, why the heck would he do this? This is ridiculous. Carolina Hurricanes owner Tom Dundon, or Tom Dum-Dum, as I like to call him, getting backlash over engraving the names of his wife and children on the Stanley Cup. Yeah, everybody's blasting that decision as being disrespectful and shameful. Yeah.
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3: Here's the Metro News AccuWeather forecast this afternoon. Expect cloudy skies and high humidity, along with a drenching thunderstorm that could bring flooding downpours and localized damaging wind gusts. The temperature will reach a high of 82 degrees. Tonight will be warm and humid with a couple of thunderstorms in the evening, followed by clearing skies. The low will be around 69 degrees. Tomorrow will be humid with intervals of sunshine, later giving way to increasing cloud cover. Keep in mind that wildfire smoke may reduce air quality, leading to a hazy sky. Tomorrow's high will be 81 degrees. For weather anytime, download the AccuWeather app. For Metro News, I'm meteorologist Joe Lundberg.
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0: It's Billy Joel and Piano Man. All right, well, I'm going to be honest, I'm not really into classical music, but if you or somebody you know is, you might want to check out two-time Oscar winner Anthony Hopkins' new album. Yeah, he just released his first classical music single the other day after signing a record deal as a composer.
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0: 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July 18th today is National Caviar Day. 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

0: 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Ed Sheeran on the way, also Heart coming.
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0: Cloudy and cooler with a low of 55. For weather anytime, download the AccuWeather app. For Metro News, I'm meteorologist Jason Caterina.
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2: Welcome to a special live in concert. Legendary performances by the icons of rock and roll. I'm Lisa Berrigan. This week, we honor the closing of this year's 60th annual Montreux Jazz Festival. We've gone through decades of performances and selected some of the very best. We'll tell you all about the festival and hear classic live sets from Santana, Deep Purple, and Eric Clapton. Our headliner is that little old band from Texas, ZZ Top. Whether it was Alice Cooper in 05, Joe Cocker in 92, Stevie Ray Vaughan in 82 and 85, or even Ray Charles in 97, there's something about the Montreux Jazz Festival that brings out the very best in musicians. Maybe it's the beauty of the Lake Geneva shoreline. It could be the history of the infamous casino fire during Frank Zappa's concert in 1971. In any case, the Montreux Jazz Festival has a reputation for excellence. Every summer in July, it becomes the epicenter for the world's greatest music. Let's go back to the 47th Montreux Jazz Festival in 2013. ZZ Top's performance was legendary. It was captured live on July 10th, 2013, at the Stravinsky Auditorium inside the Montreux Music and Convention Center. Here's

0: That's our headliner, ZZ Top. Recorded live at the Stravinsky Auditorium at the Montreux Jazz Festival in Montreux, Switzerland in July of 2013. This is Live in Concert. As the Montreux Jazz Festival wraps up its 60th anniversary this weekend, we're featuring some of its very best performances, spanning decades. We'll hear more from this outstanding ZZ Top performance later in the program. Coming up next, we'll go back to July of 2011, the 45th Montreux Jazz Festival, and hear from Santana.
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1: 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We're back with more Live in Concert. This is Lisa Berrigan. We're honoring this weekend's closing of the 60th annual Montreux Jazz Festival with some of the very best performances over the years. Our headliner is ZZ Top. We'll hear more of their legendary July 2013 performance later in the program. Although it's called the Montreux Jazz Festival, since 1970, the festival has welcomed in artists from just about every genre of music. You could hear rock, punk, folk, hip-hop, disco, rap, and yes, of course, jazz. On July 2nd, 2011, Santana took the stage at the 45th Annual Festival. It's the very best of the Montreux Jazz Festival on

0: It's Santana, captured live at the Stravinsky Auditorium at the Montreux Convention Center during the Montreux Jazz Festival in Switzerland in July of 2011. This is Live in Concert. We're honoring this weekend's closing of the 60th annual Montreux Jazz Festival with some of the very best performances over the years. Our headliner is ZZ Top. We'll hear more of their legendary July 2013 performance a little later. Coming up, perhaps no other band will ever be associated with Montreux as much as Deep Purple. We'll hear their spectacular performance at the 40th anniversary next.
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1: 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More live in concert on the way. This is Live in Concert. I'm Lisa Berrigan. We're honoring this weekend's closing of the 60th annual Montreux Jazz Festival with some of the very best performances over the years. Our headliner is ZZ Top. We'll hear more of their legendary July 2013 performance in just a few minutes. Including their amazing set at this year's festival this past Monday night, Deep Purple has now played the Montreux Jazz Festival a mind-blowing 11 times. Their classic rock anthem, Smoke on the Water, tells the story of the infamous casino fire that occurred at the Montreux Casino after a fan fired off a flare gun. Here's Deep Purple's incredible live set from the 40th anniversary of the festival. It was July 15th, 2006, and definitely one of that year's highlights. It's the very best of the Montreux Jazz Festival on Live In.

0: Thank you very much. Thank you very much. Absolutely fantastic. Thank you so much. It's been a great honor playing here on the 40th anniversary. Here's an old song discovered under a rock before. Oh, yeah!
1: Live in concert, Deep Purple.

0: It's Deep Purple, captured live at the Stravinsky Auditorium at the Montreux Convention Center during the 40th anniversary of the Montreux Jazz Festival in Switzerland. It was July 15th, 2006. This is Live in Concert. We're honoring this weekend's closing of the 60th annual Montreux Jazz Festival with some of the very best performances over the decades. Our headliner is ZZ Top. We'll hear more of their legendary July 2013 performance next.
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6: Welcome back to Live in Concert. I'm Lisa Berrigan. We're honoring this weekend's closing of the 60th annual Montreux Jazz Festival with some of the very best performances over the years. Our headliner is the Texas trio ZZ Top. Guitarist Billy Gibbons is a huge fan of the festival. He's frequently been spotted in the audience. Back in 2008, he was a surprise guest of blues legend Buddy Guy and jumped on stage for an incredible blues jam session. And then in 2013, Gibbons and his ZZ Top bandmates put on this legendary performance. It was the 47th annual Montreux Jazz Festival, and they played on July 10th, 2013. Let's get back to it. Once again, here's our headliner, ZZ Top. This is Live in Concert.

It's our headliner, ZZ Top, recorded live at the 47th Montreux Jazz Festival. It was July 10th, 2013, at the Stravinsky Auditorium in the Montreux Music and Convention Center in Montreux, Switzerland. This is Live in Concert. We're honoring this weekend's closing of the 60th Annual Montreux Jazz Festival with some of the very best performances over the years. On the way next, Eric Clapton brings along close friend Phil Collins for the 20th anniversary of the festival in 1986.

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5: 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This is Live in Concert. I'm Lisa Berrigan. We're honoring this weekend's closing of the 60th annual Montreux Jazz Festival with some of the very best performances over the years. Our headliner is ZZ Top. We'll hear more of their legendary July 2013 performance in just a few minutes. Besides being an artistic celebration of all kinds of music, the Montreux Jazz Festival is also an enormous commercial success. It goes on for about 2 weeks every summer in July, and more than 200,000 fans take over the city of Montreux, Switzerland. During the 20th anniversary of the festival, Eric Clapton brought along good friend Phil Collins to play drums. They took the stage at the rebuilt Montreux Casino on July 10, 1986, and put on this legendary performance. It's the very best of the Montreux Jazz Festival on Live in Concert.

0: It's Eric Clapton with Phil Collins on drums. Recorded live at the 20th anniversary of the Montreux Jazz Festival on July 10th, 1986. This is Live in Concert. We're honoring this weekend's closing of the 60th annual Montreux Jazz Festival with some of the very best performances over the decades. Our headliner is ZZ Top. We'll hear more of their legendary July 2013 performance next.
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We hope you enjoyed the show. 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It's the very best of the Montreux Jazz Festival on Live in Concert.

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0: Bill Collins with A Groovy Kind of Love. Tim McLaughlin here with you. Time now for Tim's Trivia. Here's some TV trivia now. What TV show starred Frankie Muniz playing the role of Malcolm? I think that's a pretty easy one. Again, what TV show starred Frankie Muniz playing the role of Malcolm? Well, it was, of course, Malcolm in the Middle.
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0: Gloria Estefan and Can't Forget You. You shouldn't overuse this, but here's a tip that could make you look better at work. Step out of a meeting occasionally for an important phone call. According to career experts, they say everyone will see you as busy and in demand. Backstreet Boys on the way. Also, Billy Joel coming up.
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3: Here's the Metro News AccuWeather forecast. Tonight, expect humid conditions with a few thunderstorms in the evening, clearing later on. These storms may bring heavy rain and strong wind gusts in some areas. The temperature will drop to 69 degrees. Tomorrow will also be humid with intervals of sunshine before clouds build up. Smoke from wildfires may affect air quality, leading to a hazy sky. The high will reach 80 degrees. Tomorrow night will be clear to partly cloudy and cooler with a low of 55. For weather anytime, download the AccuWeather app. For Metro News, I'm meteorologist Jason Caterina.
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0: 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I'm Tim McLaughlin. If you want to know someone's true personality, hurry them up. Being in a hurry makes people reveal their true personalities even more clearly, according to research. Time pressure makes selfish people more selfish and makes good-hearted people even nicer.
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Elton John with Tiny Dancer. A lot of people skip the gym because they're afraid of looking foolish in front of other people. 51% of people have avoided the gym or skipped a workout.

0: at class because they were afraid of other people judging them. Kim Carnes on the way, also Adele.
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2: Here's the Metro News AccuWeather forecast. Tonight, expect humid conditions with a few thunderstorms in the evening, clearing later on. These storms may bring heavy rain and strong wind gusts in some areas. The temperature will drop to 69 degrees. Tomorrow will also be humid with intervals of sunshine before clouds build up. Smoke from wildfires may affect air quality, leading to a hazy sky. The high will reach 80 degrees. Tomorrow night will be clear to partly cloudy and cooler with a low of 55. For weather anytime, download the AccuWeather app. For Metro News, I'm meteorologist Jason Caterina.
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0: There's Kim Carnes, and that will wrap things up for me today. I'm Tim McLaughlin. I hope you have a fantastic rest of your day and that you keep listening for more of your favorite music. And remember, full speed ahead.
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